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I can't think of a better place to kick off your weekend than the Northwest Washington Fair in Linden. We're going to crank it up. You can come out here and dance along with J-Lo. We got Huey on the way, Janet Jackson. But this one, a special request for Bill Davis. It's The Cure. Friday, I'm in Love on Cafe 104.1.

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And just a reminder, trying to drive anywhere might not be quite as fun this weekend. WashDOT has said it's going to be another busy one. Closures and slowdowns from the border to Seattle on I-5, on 405, on I-90. 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

0: 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I'm Scotty Van Driver out at the Northwest Washington Fair today, the last couple of days, today and tomorrow. So if you're looking for plans this weekend, come check out the fair. Brantley Gilbert is in the grandstand tonight. Of course, you got the rides, including the zipper, which something I've never tried at the fair. I don't know if I want to at this point. I'm getting older, but one thing that I do think one of these days I'm going to have to try, today or tomorrow, the pina coladas that they serve up in the giant pineapples, those look fantastic. Carrie came by and said she's never done the zipper. She's going to show me up and go do it right now and come back. We'll see how well that goes for her. What have you always wanted to try at the fair? Never got around to it. Facebook.com/Cafe104.1.
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Heading into the weekend with a dance party while you drive. And I don't want to start thinking about next week too early because, you know, working and all that. It's supposed to be fun on the weekend. But it is going to be so much fun. The 1,000th show week on Cafe This Morning with Dave Allen and Patrice. Monday, we release the documentary.

0: The Retro Ride Home on Cafe 104.1, made fun by Cascade Mitigation, the flood specialists, kicking off your weekend, and it is the final weekend of the Northwest Washington Fair in Linden. It goes through tomorrow. One of our favorite people, the Whatcom County Dairy Ambassador, is here. Olivia, welcome back.
1: Hi, thank you so much.
0: So how's it been at the fair this week?
1: It's been really good. I've been doing a lot of fun things, talking to a lot of great people. I've really enjoyed it.
0: So now I heard you had a presentation today.
1: Yes, I did. So this afternoon I presented about 20 careers relating to the dairy industry. So that was some explicitly dairy, like a dairy farmer or a dairy nutritionist. And there were also a few that could work with dairy farmers, like accountants and mechanics. So that was really cool. I really enjoyed that.
0: And how'd it go?
1: It went really well. I got a blue ribbon, so that's definitely a plus.
0: Isn't that the goal when you come and do something like that at the fair, is to get a blue ribbon?
1: Of course.
0: So we got one more day. If somebody hasn't been here yet, what do they need to see or do at the fair?
1: I would highly recommend going and seeing the dairy cows in the barn or getting a moowit.
0: Spoken like a true dairy ambassador, right?
1: Yes, of course.
0: Now, are we gonna be okay on moowitches? We're not going to run out or anything?
1: I think so. I think we'll be just fine.
0: All right. Come see everything going on at the Northwest Washington Fair in Linden. Scotty Van Driver on Cafe 104.1.
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5: Yeah?
4: Yeah, when he came back to get paid, he was like, hey, by the way, that was a BMW, not a Porsche.
6: Oh, no.
4: Whoops.
6: Oopsies.
5: I bought a terrible thesaurus yesterday.
6: Uh-oh.
5: Not only was it terrible, it was terrible. Terrible.
4: Terrible.
6: That's awesome.
5: No, it's terrible.
6: You guys know what happens when you touch Dwayne Johnson's butt?
4: No, what?
6: You hit rock bottom.
2: Dave, Alan, and Patrice.
6: Just like these jokes.
4: Yeah, we have.
5: Yeah. Dad jokes every Tuesday on Cafe.
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1: Whatcom County teachers Chifundo Viz and Beverly Williams received Educator of the Year awards and $5,000 prizes from the Brown & Brown Excellence in Education Award Program. Also, band director Kenneth Kern was presented with a special $5,000 award for his dedication and perseverance despite suffering major impact from the recent floodings. The $5,000 awards are split, with half going to the educators and half for use in their schools. Thanks to Brown & Brown Insurance Services for highlighting these educators and creating this good news.

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It is a little smokier than it was this morning. We've seen this wildfire smoke kind of settle into the area. You can see how long it's going to stick around. 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

0: 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I'm Scotty Van Driver at the Northwest Washington Fair, the Listener Lounge, right across from the clock tower, down from the Moowitches. And, you know, I've been looking at things that every year I come out here, I've got to have a Moowitch. Every year I come out here, I've got to have Pofridges. I'm looking at the pina coladas and said, I've always wanted one. I've never done it. This may be it between today and tomorrow. Stephanie just came by and said her kids are always getting boba tea. She's never done it. This was the first time, and it is way better than she ever thought it could be. What is something at the fair? You come here every year. You look forward to certain things. But what's something you've always wanted to try and never have? Facebook.com/Cafe104.1.
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9: 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The only wait at the borders is southbound at the truck crossing. You're about 15 to 20 minutes there. Everything else, 5, maybe 10 minutes, either way. Peace Arch both ways, northbound truck crossing, and north and south in Linden and Sumas. We do have some smoke in the area, especially throughout Whatcom County. Just keep that in mind, especially the further east county you get, the worse it's going to be. We're going to see some clouds and showers move in tomorrow, maybe a thunderstorm or two throughout the day, a high 72. Partly sunny, 72 on Sunday, and then sunny and 80 again on Monday. Right now in Burlington, 78. Northgate has 80 in Linden at the Northwest Washington Fair. It is 80 as we have the last song on today's Retro Ride Home. We'll do it again next Friday at 5. Kicking off your weekend with a dance party while you drive, thanks to Cascade Mitigation, the flood specialists. Last one up. Hey, Leonardo, she likes me for me.

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It's Scotty Van Driver at the Northwest Washington Fair in Linden. And Mariners are back home this weekend. You know, they are staying just close enough to keep me engaged and thinking, yes, they can still do it. They're four games back, taking on Chicago at home this weekend. You can hear those games on our brother station, AM 1170 and FM 97.9 KPUG.

0: Cafe 104.1. It's Scotty Van Driver on day 9 of the Northwest Washington Fair. There's only one day left tomorrow. You gotta come by and check it out. When you do, stop by the Listener Lounge. We've got a space that you can sit down and relax a little bit while we broadcast. We're right across from the Clock Tower and the Funnel Cakes, right down the way from the Moo Witches. I've got a couple of official fair correspondents with me right now. What's your name?
1: Alana.
0: Alana, how old are you?
1: 11.
0: Alana, you're 11, and what's your name?
1: Rami.
0: Rami, how old are you?
1: Still 5, and I'm going to turn 10.
0: Oh, all right. So, you're the official correspondents. We only have today and tomorrow. What do people need to see or do when they come to the fair?
2: They should go ride the, I forget the ride's name. The roller coaster for, like, the little kids, or they should ride the swings.
0: The swing, okay. I'm kind of scared of the swings. They go up really high.
2: It's fine. It's not that high.
0: You are way braver than I am. Rami, what do you think is the best thing of the fair?
1: The ice cream place.
0: The ice cream place. I agree with you on that. Come on out to the Northwest Washington Fair in Linden, Cafe 104.1.
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1: Cafe 104.1. It's Scotty Van Driver at the Northwest Washington Fair in Linden. We're on Radio Row. We got our brother stations, I guess, KPUG and KGMI here, as well as My Bellingham Now, set up right across from the Funnel Cakes and the Clock Tower. I have a young lady here. What's your name?
2: Sophia.
1: And Sophia, you are here showing animals this year.
2: Yep.
1: What are you showing?
2: I'm showing chickens, goats, and that's pretty much it.
1: So you were just telling me you just got done with markets for your chickens, right?
2: That's right.
1: So now, what is that process?
2: So basically, you have to make sure they make weight for the animal. For chickens, they have to be 5 pounds, and for goats, they have to be 80. I did not make weight for my goats, so I did chickens instead.
1: So what does it feel like after you raise these chickens and you take them to market? Is that a sense of pride and accomplishment?
2: Pride, but also it's kind of like a bit of sadness because you raise them from a young age and then it's kind of sad seeing them go.
1: So now you've been here several days then at the fair.
2: Yep.
1: Aside from showing your animals, best thing that somebody should come do at the fair, because we're running out of time on this year.
2: Hanging out with my friends is one of the best things. I'm actually hanging out with one of my friends. She's right there in the red.
1: Fantastic. You know, you are going to find friends at the Northwest Washington Fair in Linden. Goes through tomorrow. Scotty Van Driver on Cafe 104.1.
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Cafe 104.1. This weekend, all sorts of stuff going on, from downtown Distilled in Ferndale to the last days of the Northwest Washington Fair in Linden. Some free concerts in parks in Skagit County. Just be patient getting there. WashDOT says I-5, 405, and 90 from the border all the way to Seattle. Lots of closures and delays.

Cafe 104.1. Scotty Van Driver at the Northwest Washington Fair in Linden until 7 o'clock. In fact, we are coming up on Brantley Gilbert taking the stage in the grandstand in just a few minutes. That's going to be a great show tonight. Tomorrow night, the last day of the fair, Hell's Bells on the grandstand stage. I believe you can still get tickets for that. And, you know, like I said, tomorrow's the last day. If you haven't been to the fair yet, come on out. You are going to find things that are delicious, things that interest you, and I keep bringing this up, you are going to find friends. Lots of friends. I can't tell you how many people that it's been years since I've seen that I've been able to meet throughout this last week and a half. I would love to see you here tomorrow from 11 to 2 at the Northwest Washington Fair in Linden.

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0: Cafe 104.1. I'm Scotty Van Driver. I know we are getting close to the end of summer break for kids, but man, there is still so much to do in the next couple of weeks, especially this weekend. I mean, you've got the Northwest Washington Fair through tomorrow in Linden. Then tomorrow afternoon, evening-ish, Downtown Distilled in downtown Ferndale, and in Cedro Woolley at Swift. They've got a Music in the Park from 5:30 to 8 o'clock tomorrow with North Sound Soul. 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We've got a whole bunch more. 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
0: Can you believe that?
1: No.
2: Whoa.
0: Luckily, I was still awake playing my drums, but still.
2: Oh, man. Cowboy walks into a German car dealer and says, Audi.
1: Oh, boy. Oh, boy.
2: That's it.
0: Yeah, I got it.
1: Yeah, we got it. Got it. Dave, I'm a little tired, too, actually, really? This morning. Yeah, the police came to my door last night.
0: Oh, jeez.
1: I know. They said that my dog was chasing a kid on a bike.
0: What?
1: Yeah, I told them they were crazy, and I shut the door right in their face. My dog doesn't even own a bike.
3: Dave, Alan, and Patrice.
1: Yeah. Every Tuesday.
2: 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Okay.
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0: Cafe 104.1. Scotty Van Driver, ready to hand things over to Charlie Max, who is taking you through the rest of your evening. It's been a great day again at the Northwest Washington Fair in Linden, and we've got one more day tomorrow. In fact, if you're one of those that likes to wait till the last minute like I do, make sure you stop and see me tomorrow. I am in the Listener Lounge right across from the Clock Tower and down from the Moowitches. I'll be there from 11 to 2 on the last day of the Northwest Washington Fair tomorrow. Like I said, Charlie's in next.
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3: The Chuckanut 50K, one of the Pacific Northwest iconic trail ultra marathons, once again demonstrated that its community of runners is as committed to the trails as they are to racing them. 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That all goes towards investing in outdoor spaces and the organizations that work to maintain and protect them. 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

0: Cafe this morning.
1: Okay, the new Ted Lasso season. How much time has passed between the end of season two and the beginning of season three?
2: Was it 3 years? Didn't Patricia's boyfriend say...
3: Roy Kent.
2: Roy Kent. Oi. When he's talking to our girl there, the one that he dated...
4: Keely.
2: Wasn't it like 3 years?
3: I don't even know. I haven't seen it
2: didn't
3: yet.
2: Didn't he say, it's been 3 years since
3: we Is he were... a pirate?
1: You are right. I just Googled it. There are 3 years between the release of Ted Lasso season 3 and 4.
2: Because he says it. He says it as, hasn't been since we've been...
1: 3 years.
3: Our mate.
1: Okay, wait.
2: How do you do Roy Kent? I don't know how to do Roy Kent.
3: I like to kiss you on the lips.
2: Remember they're in the locker room and he's talking to Keely? And he goes, since we've been together.
3: Our matey.
2: How do you talk like him? I don't know how you talk.
0: Dave, Alan, and Patrice.
3: It's been 3 long years. I've developed scurvy.
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0: Africa and Toto 2 on Cafe 104.1. 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The idea is kind of simple. You rediscover clothes that you already own, bring forgotten pieces back into rotation, and maybe even create new outfits by mixing and matching. 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Fashion experts say closet maxing is less about shopping and more about changing your mindset and finding ways to use what you have without going out and buying new.
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It is Charlie. Move over, Starbucks and Dunkin'. Old Spice for Men is kicking off pumpkin spice season. They've got a limited edition collection of deodorants and body sprays that come in pumpkin, apple crumble, and Frankenstud. I have no idea what Frankenstud smells like, but I would cuddle up to an apple crumble.

Polaroid and Pokemon are launching 3 retro cameras featuring Pokeball, Pikachu, and Sylveon. It celebrates Pokemon's anniversary. It's Kathy Leonard 4.1.

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1: A high school teacher has found a surprisingly simple way to break students of their phone habit. Phone jail is what she calls it, and whenever a student is caught using a phone during class, it gets locked in a special pouch that stays with the student until the end of the period. At first, students complained and kept saying what they were supposed to do without their phones once they finished their work. The teacher's answer was, be bored, stare out the window, watch the clock, do other homework, color, work on a puzzle, just chat, but do something other than staring in your phone. And something interesting happened. Instead of trying to sneak their phones back, a lot of students started talking with each other, asking her questions, even grabbing gel pens to color and doodle with, and everybody seemed a little bit happier.

0: What's love got to do with it? The age-old question from Tina Turner. It's Cafe 104.1. Hi, it is Charlie. And speaking of love, Gen Z is looking for romance the old-fashioned way in real life. A new survey finds young singles are increasingly skipping dating apps and heading to hobby-based events where people meet naturally. The biggest surprise? Singles trivia nights. They have gained popularity, and dating-focused trivia events are up 400% over the last year. People are meeting up to play Mahjong. There's bird-watching meetups, plant swaps, even terrarium workshops. Research says that Gen Z is experiencing dating app burnout and wants to go back to meeting people the old-fashioned way, ones who have similar interests as themselves.
1: Cafe this morning.
2: It's dad jokes.
3: I hired a kid to paint my porch.
2: Yeah?
3: Yeah, when he came back to get paid, he was like, hey, by the way, that was a BMW, not a Porsche.
4: Oh, no.
3: Whoops.
4: Oopsies.
2: I bought a terrible thesaurus yesterday.
4: Uh-oh.
2: Not only was it terrible, it was terrible. Terrible.
3: Terrible.
4: That's awesome.
2: No, it was terrible.
4: You guys know what happens when you touch Dwayne Johnson's butt?
3: No, what?
4: You hit rock bottom.
1: Dave, Alan, and Patrice.
4: Just like these jokes.
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Cafe 104.1, it is Charlie. The AAA Foundation for Traffic Safety says speeding is kind of the norm across the country. Drivers consider it acceptable to go at least 10 miles over the speed limit, and nearly half of drivers believe keeping up with traffic is safer than obeying the speed limit.

Cafe 104.1 makes the winning easy, but to be fair for everyone, here are the official contest rules. To be eligible, you must not have won anything in the last 30 days. Yes, 30 days. Prizes must be claimed within 30 days of winning. You must be 18 years or older unless otherwise stated. Anytime you call the cafe studio, you assume your call will be broadcast or recorded, and you grant us permission to broadcast the call or record it for later broadcast. 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

Well, she dodged that one. Taylor Swift's ex and RFK Jr.'s son, Connor Kennedy, has been put on Russia's international wanted list. 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

0: Billie Jean from Michael Jackson on Cafe 104.1. It is Charlie and Move Over Gym Selfies. We are swooning over something much simpler. Men reading books. Yes, the popularity of the Instagram account Hot Dudes Reading is proof that we just like to see simple pictures. The account has spent more than a decade posting candid photos of attractive men absorbed in books happening in train stations, in cafes, on the beach, and airports around the world. The trend actually reflecting a bigger shift in which reading is believed to be viewed as surprisingly sexy and desirable.
1: Dave, Alan, and Patrice in the morning. 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

FA 104.1. It is Charlie. It's a good news, bad news kind of thing. The good news is American Airlines will enhance their aircraft with seatback screens and more premium seating. The new 4K screens will be installed on Boeing and Airbus planes starting in 2028. They'll also add USB-C fast charging ports. The bad news is this is probably going to cost us in the long

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Pack your bags, kids. We're going home. Prince Harry and Meghan Markle are moving the family back to the UK just 6 years after stepping back from their royal duties and moving to California. 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

0: Justin Bieber wrapping up our Friday night on Cafe 104.1. Sorry, really wraps up our week together, but I'm grateful that you've been hanging out with me. I appreciate it. You go do your weekend thing and have fun doing it, and then come back and tell me all about it on Monday. I'll be here waiting for you with a cup of joy. 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
1: Cafe This Morning. It's dad jokes.
2: Well, I just don't know if I'm up to it this morning.
3: No?
2: Just so tired.
3: Oh, so tired. Sorry.
2: My neighbor knocked on my door at 2 in the morning.
4: Ew. No.
2: Can you believe that?
3: No.
4: Whoa.
2: Luckily, I was still awake playing my drums. But still.
4: Oh, man. Cowboy walks into a German car dealer and says, Audi.
3: Oh, boy. Oh, boy.
4: That's it.
2: Yeah, I got it.
3: Yeah, we got it. Got it. Dave, I'm a little tired too, actually, really? This morning. Yeah, the police came to my door last night.
2: Oh, jeez.
3: I know. They said that my dog was chasing a kid on a bike.
2: What?
3: Yeah, I told them they were crazy and I shut the door right in their face. My dog doesn't even own a bike.
1: Dave, Alan, and Patrice.
3: Yeah. Every Tuesday.
4: Woo. Okay.
2: Dad jokes.
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1: Okay, the new Ted Lasso season. How much time has passed between the end of season two and the beginning of season three?
2: Was it 3 years? Didn't Patricia's boyfriend say...
3: Roy Kent.
2: Roy Kent. Oi. When he's talking to our girl there, the one that he dated...
4: Keely.
2: Wasn't it like 3 years?
3: I don't even know. I haven't seen it
2: didn't
3: yet.
2: Didn't he say, it's been 3 years since
3: we... Is he a pirate?
5: You are right. I just Googled it. There are 3 years between the release of Ted Lasso season three and four.
2: Because he says it. He says it as, hasn't been since we've been...
5: 3 years.
3: Our mate.
2: Okay, wait. Or, I don't know how to do Roy Kent.
3: To kiss you on the lips.
2: Remember when they're in the locker room and he's talking to Keely? And he goes, since we've been together.
3: Our matey.
2: How do you talk like him? I don't know how you talk.
0: Dave, Alan, and Patrice.
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It's the final few days of the Northwest Washington Fair in Linden with carnival rides, animals, exhibits, and plenty of fair food. 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
1: 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Saturday's the last day with Hell's Bells taking the stage in the grandstand. 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

0: And Serbian. 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
2: Well, I just don't know if I'm up to it this morning.
3: No?
2: Just so tired.
3: What's going on? Oh,
2: so
3: yeah.
2: Tired.
3: Sorry.
2: My neighbor knocked on my door at 2 a.m.
3: Ew.
1: No.
2: Can you believe that?
3: No.
1: Whoa.
2: Luckily, I was still awake playing my drums. But still.
1: Oh, man. Cowboy walks into a German car dealer and says, Audi.
3: Oh, boy. Oh, boy.
1: That's it.
2: Yeah, I got it.
3: Yeah, we got it.
1: Got it. Right.
3: Dave, I'm a little tired too, actually,
2: really?
3: This morning. Yeah, the police came to my door last night.
2: Oh, jeez.
3: I know. They said that my dog was chasing a kid on a bike.
2: What?
3: Yeah, I told them they were crazy and I shut the door right in their face. My dog doesn't even own a bike.
0: Dave, Alan, and Patrice.
3: Yeah. Every Tuesday.
1: Okay.
2: Dad jokes.
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It's the final few days of the Northwest Washington Fair in Linden with carnival rides, animals, exhibits, and plenty of fair food. Saturday's the last day with Hell's Bells taking the stage in the grandstand. 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
2: Okay, the new Ted Lasso season. How much time has passed between the end of season two and the beginning of season three?
3: Was it 3 years? Didn't Patricia's boyfriend say...
4: Roy Kent.
3: Roy Kent. Oi. When he's talking to our girl there, the one that he dated...
5: Keely.
3: Wasn't it like 3 years?
4: I don't even know. I haven't seen it
3: didn't
4: yet.
3: Didn't he say, it's been 3 years since
4: we Is he were... a pirate?
2: You are right. I just Googled it. There are 3 years between the release of Ted Lasso season three and four.
3: Because he says it. He says it. His hasn't been since we've been
2: 3 years.
4: Our mate.
2: Okay, wait. Or...
3: I don't know how to do Roy Kent.
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3: 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And he goes, since we've been together.
4: Our matey.
3: How do you talk like him? I don't know how you talk.
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Cafe 104.1. Yeah, there's some fun stuff going on this weekend besides the very last day of the Northwest Washington Fair. As a matter of fact, we'll check in with Weekend Vibes here right after Dua Lipa.

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It's the final few days of the Northwest Washington Fair in Linden with carnival rides, animals, exhibits, and plenty of fair food. Saturday's the last day with Hell's Bells taking the stage in the grandstand. Sip and stroll through Ferndale during Downtown Distilled, Saturday from 3 to 8. While you shop around town, you can sip on craft beverages from local breweries, wineries, and distilleries. And the Fairhaven Outdoor Cinema continues Saturday night at the

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1: Cafe 104.1. As you well know, a lot of your cafe personalities are working on home projects right now. Scotty put up a reel on our Facebook page where he's thinking about doing some flooring in his daughter's bedroom. That's pretty cool. We've all encouraged him to do so because it's not that difficult. I have actually done flooring. I've done tiling. I've done in-floor heating. Yeah. Done all that with a contractor. He and I worked it out, did a bathroom in our basement. I'm particularly proud of that DIY project. What about you? Delpha says, hiring the builder. That's the best move. Okay. Let's see. Kristen says, going to paint my cabinets, but it's hard to be proud when they look like a four-year-old did it. Do you have a project around the house? You know, especially difficult one, you know, like laying a floor or not just painting a wall, but something, you know, really cool, really hard that a contractor would do. We'd love to hear about it. Facebook.com/cafe104.1.
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Music, Cafe 104.1, Scotty Van Driver doing his afternoon show during the middays at the fair today for the last day. We're going to be closing up shop

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1: Hey, it's Scotty Van Driver on the go for day number 10 of the Northwest Washington Fair in Linden. Today is the last day, and I know, okay, it's been kind of a rough start to the morning. There were thunderstorms, there's been rain, but the fair's open for business. The gates are open, you can come out, and you've got that one more day to get that perfect fair food that you look forward to every year. The elephant ears, the funnel cakes, the moo witches, the hamburgers with the grilled onions. One more day for you and your kids to run around the carnival and get all the rides in. One more day to see the animal barns. One more day for the entertainment. Today is it. So if you have not been to the Northwest Washington Fair in Linden yet this year, or you just want to make sure you squeeze in as much fun as you can before summer's done, today is it. We will see you here at the Listener Lounge, right across from the Clock Tower and the Linden PTA booth and the funnel cakes, right down from the Moo Witches. Cafe 104.1.
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0: Cafe 104.1. A lot of fun stuff to do this weekend. Yeah, a little rain in the forecast. That's not going to bother you, is it? Last day, of course, Northwest Washington Fair going on. And, oh, by the way, we'll hear from Scotty Van Driver shortly. He is out there having fun with you at the Cafe Listener Lounge. Lots of different farmers markets going on today. And it's a Slime Saturday in Burlington, at the Burlington Public Library. 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

0: Cafe 104.1. Hey, quick reminder, our cafe weekend getaway. Yep, talking about sustainable connections, a little staycation for you. Yep. We still are taking entries. Yeah, we're going to do that next week, Monday through Friday. Got to be one of the first 12 callers, 6, 7, 8, and 9 a.m. That's why we call it top of the hour trips. You do that with Dave, Allen, and Patrice. And then Friday morning, yeah, we'll do a drawing around 9:30. See who wins our latest weekend getaway. If you need more info, it's always available right now at cafe.com.
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2: Hey, it's Scotty Van Driver on the go at the Northwest Washington Fair in Linden. Today is it. Today's the final day. So if you haven't made it to the fair yet, you got to get out today for the food, the animals, the entertainment. In fact, I have not had a chance to go see the high-flying acrobatics show yet on the Silver

0: Reef Casino Resort stage. I am definitely doing that before I leave today because I've kind of seen it from afar, but I want to see it from up close. They've also got the acrobatic high dives, and then later tonight on the grandstand, Hell's Bells taking the stage. A lot of entertainment still to go on. If you want food, you want that Moowich, because it's going to be another year before you get another one, you have to come do that today. If your kids have been bugging you to ride the zipper with them all week, good luck. That is the one ride that I am terrified of. And yeah, today's my last day to do it if I want to get it done this year. It is the Northwest Washington Fair in Linden, day number 10. Scotty Van Driver in the Listener Lounge until 2 o'clock, right across from the Funnel Cakes, the Linden PTA, and down from the Moowiches. It's Cafe 104.1.
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1: 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Sip and stroll through Ferndale during Downtown Distilled Saturday from 3 to 8. 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

0: From waking up with Dave Allen and Patrice to staying awake while you work. Cafe all day. 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
1: It is lunchtime at the Northwest Washington Fair in Linden. Last day to get some of that fair food because today is the last day of the fair. I'm thinking, I know right inside the, I think it's the Jansen building, you've got Bry's Filipino Cuisine in there. Oh, the lumpia there is so good. You've got, it's the Sweet Things Bakery. And then all throughout the fair. I mean, all of that food you look forward to every year. The big brick of curly fries. The burgers with the grilled onions on it. For dessert, maybe a funnel cake, the caramel supreme or the Oreo supreme, where it's got crumbled Oreos and whipped cream and chocolate sauce all drizzled over it. You've got ice cream in moowiches. You've got pilferages. Oh, all right. I am full just even thinking of it. But again, today is the last day of the Northwest Washington Fair in Linden. I'm going to be here till 2 o'clock in the Listener Lounge right across from those funnel cakes where you can you have it with Oreos crumbled on top right down from the clock tower. We'll see you here at the fair till 2 on Cafe 104.1.
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Yeah, I was thinking about doing a little prep deck work. You know, I'm installing a new deck at the house. But with a few little drops coming out of the sky, yeah, I think I'll hold off.

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We got concerts galore coming our way in the fall. Yeah, November 1st, our good friend Teddy Swims is going to pay us a visit in Seattle, Climate Pledge Arena.

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It's the final few days of the Northwest Washington Fair in Linden with carnival rides, animals, exhibits, and plenty of fair food. Saturday's the last day with Hell's Bells taking the stage in the grandstand. Sip and stroll through Ferndale during Downtown Distilled, Saturday from 3 to 8. While you shop around town, you can sip on craft beverages from local breweries, wineries, and distilleries. And the Fairhaven Outdoor Cinema continues Saturday night at the Village Green in Fairhaven. 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

Cafe 104.1. And while we're on the subject of concerts, yes, Somber is also coming to Climate Pledge Arena. And that'll be on, let's see, October 1st, I think.

0: Cafe 104.1. We're going to be celebrating Dave Allen and Patrice next week. Yeah, the 1,000th episode week. As a matter of fact, Monday morning, the documentary drops.
1: Cafe on the go.
2: Hey, it's Scotty Van Driver on the go one more time at the Northwest Washington Fair in Linden. And it is one more time for this year. Today is the last day of the fair. And, you know, I have been trying to get over to see the Flying Royals all week. They're on the Silver Reef Casino Resort stage. And the timing just didn't work when I was here doing my show in the afternoons all week. So I went over there for their 12 o'clock show. It's pretty awesome. And you still have a chance to see it. They've got two more shows today, 3 and 5:30. The All-American High Dive Show goes on throughout the day, too. That's what's cool is, yes, you've got the Grandstand Entertainment tonight, Hell's Bells. You're going to need tickets for that. But there's all sorts of entertainment throughout the fair that's free with your admission. You can go see the divers and the Flying Royals and the Barnyard Races. Tammy Harris-Barton is here doing hypnotism. You've got the Powerhouse Percussive Dance. B-Twins, lots of fun stuff that you can do all throughout the Northwest Washington Fair, and today, your last chance to do it. We'll see you here until 2 o'clock in the Listener Lounge right across from the Clock Tower. 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

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That is Adele, my favorite song by her called Rumor Has It. Now, Justin Bieber expanding his brand. You know about his connection with Skylark. Apparently, he's working on a Skylark phone.

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1: Hey, it's Scotty Van Driver on the go today for day 10 of 10 at the Northwest Washington Fair in Linden. Yes, today is the last day. Your last day to get Pofridges and Moo Witches. Your last day for deep fried cheese curds. Oh, those are so good. For the big brick of curly fries that is as big as your head. And of course, if you like carnival rides, if you got kids that like carnival rides, today's the last day for that as well. You know, it is a little bit different. Come prepared for a little bit of weather today. We have seen clouds. We've seen some showers and some sprinkles overhead, but that has not stopped people's spirits on the last day of the Northwest Washington Fair. We'll be here till 2 o'clock in the Listener Lounge right across from the Clock Tower, across from the Linden PTA booth, just down from the Moo Witches. We'll see you here on Cafe 104.1.
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We're going to check in with Scotty Van Driver at the Northwest Washington Fair one more time as he wraps up his broadcast. We'll do that in a couple of songs.

0: 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I was checking out Dave Walker's latest reel on our Facebook page. 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
2: Hey, it's Scotty Van Driver. What a week it has been at the Northwest Washington Fair in Linden. Actually, I stand corrected. What a week and a half it's been, because today is day 10 of 10. Your last day to get out here and check everything out. The animals, the exhibits. I just walked through the toy exhibit and like the Lego area. Some of those creations that

0: people have come up with. There is a huge Eiffel Tower made out of Legos that you can come check out. Plus, then, of course, you've got the food, you've got the rides, and the entertainment. There are some stages going all throughout the day. At the Banner Bank Festival stage, you got things like Tammy Harris Barton and B-Twins. At the Ziply Fiber Action stage, the All-American High Dive Show. I just took in one of those a little earlier today. The All Creatures Barnyard Races, and it wraps up in the grandstand tonight with Hell's Bells taking the stage in the grandstand area. It has been a great week at the fair. Thank you for joining us out here. We are wrapping things up from the broadcast side of things, but again, you can come out and check out the fair all the way through tonight. 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

Cafe 104.1. Man, that smoke and haze and air quality was pretty rough yesterday. Yeah, I stepped outside for a few minutes yesterday afternoon here at the station. I couldn't even see the trees across the street. And yeah, it just smelled like somebody was barbecuing somewhere. Today, yeah, we got a slight chance of showers and 72. We'll be at 73 tomorrow. Probably some sunshine.

90.1. You know, I love music from the 80s, especially this, Shattered Dream by Johnny Hates Jazz. And I still don't understand how they got the name of this band. I wonder if Johnny really does hate jazz. You can't hate jazz. Jazz is good music.

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Jonas Brothers there, sucker. They're going to be performing that for you in December at Climate Pledge Arena. Scotty Van Driver gave away a whole bunch of tickets to that concert this last week on Cafe.

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It's the final few days of the Northwest Washington Fair in Linden with carnival rides, animals, exhibits, and plenty of fair food. Saturday's the last day with Hell's Bells taking the stage in the grandstand. Sip and stroll through Ferndale during Downtown Distilled Saturday from 3 to 8. 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

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It's the final few days of the Northwest Washington Fair in Linden with carnival rides, animals, exhibits, and plenty of fair food. Saturday's the last day with Hell's Bells taking the stage in the grandstand. Sip and stroll through Ferndale during Downtown Distilled Saturday from 3 to 8. 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

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It's the final few days of the Northwest Washington Fair in Linden with carnival rides, animals, exhibits, and plenty of fair food. Saturday's the last day with Hell's Bells taking the stage in the grandstand. Sip and stroll through Ferndale during Downtown Distilled, Saturday from 3 to 8. 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
1: 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For our seniors, home isn't just a place, it's their history. But we also know that as time moves on, staying home alone can become a challenge for the family leaders, the daughters, sons, and spouses. 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
2: Picture a school where your child walks in and everyone knows their name. That's Whatcom Academy right here in Bellingham. Classes are small and the days are hands-on, so every child gets real one-on-one attention. They feel seen, they feel valued, and they actually love coming to school. Curiosity is encouraged and no child slips through the cracks. And all children are welcome, whatever their background, whatever they need. It's the kind of place where kids look out for each other, make friends across grades, and can't wait to come back tomorrow. A small school that feels like home. Now here's the part that surprises families most. Tuition is just $500 a month. A private education right here in Bellingham for $500 a month. Preschool through fifth grade, and enrollment for next year is open now. So whether you're a parent, a grandparent, or someone helping a child you love get a great start, come see it for yourself and meet the teachers. Book your tour at whatcomacademy.com. Whatcom Academy, where every child is known. Thank you.